0: Stars and Stripes, one wife reportedly got a message from her husband saying he hopes he doesn't wake up tomorrow. Another person went overboard but was rescued.
1: Fox's Jackie Heinrich. USS George Washington is the replacement aircraft carrier. What could become a hurricane is aiming for Hawaii's Big Island and could make landfall Saturday.
2: If it makes a landfall, it'll be only the seventh landfalling storm or hurricane in the Hawaiian Islands in about 75 years.
1: Fox Weather's Mike Seidel says it appears that Lala will pass south of the islands. 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
3: Here's your forecast for Classic Hits WKYH. There is a flood watch in effect until 8 a.m. as we'll see scattered showers overnight, and lows will be in the lower 70s. For your Friday, we'll see chances of showers once again, mostly cloudy skies, highs will be in the upper 80s. And Friday night, we'll see chances of scattered showers overnight once again, mostly cloudy skies, lows will be in the lower 70s. 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

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Toad the Wet Sprocket here on a Thursday night. I'm Ray Michaels. Good to have you tuned in. We're going to share some great music with you all night long, including Pat Benatar.

0: The band from Boston, The Cars, and Let the Good Times Roll here on Thursday night on the Classic Hit Station. I'm Ray Michaels. Nice to have you tuned in. Hope you'll hang out. We've got a lot of great tunes to play for you tonight. Coming up, a Cheap Trick classic. We'll get NXS on your radio, and it's Thursday night, so it's ladies' night. Coolin' the Gang coming up, too.
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7: WKYH. Here's your forecast for Classic Hits WKYH. There is a flood watch in effect until 8 a.m. as we'll see scattered showers overnight and lows will be in the lower 70s. For your Friday, we'll see chances of showers once again, mostly cloudy skies, highs will be in the upper 80s. And Friday night, we'll see chances of scattered showers overnight once again, mostly cloudy skies, lows will be in the lower 70s. 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

0: Southern rock and roll at its finest, Skynyrd and Sweet Home Alabama. Here on the Classic Hit Station, I'm Ray Michaels, lighting up another hour of great songs. Stick around and sing along with us. We'll get things rolling with Night Ranger up next.
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6: Here's your forecast for Classic Hits WKYH. There is a flood watch in effect until 8 a.m. as we'll see scattered showers overnight, and lows will be in the lower 70s. For your Friday, we'll see chances of showers once again, mostly cloudy skies, highs will be in the upper 80s. And Friday night, we'll see chances of scattered showers overnight once again, mostly cloudy skies, lows will be in the lower 70s. 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
1: Fox News, I'm Ann Carrick. A recent Fox News poll indicates a majority of voters disapprove of President Trump's job performance on Iran, due in part to costs, fuel prices, and money spent by the Pentagon.
2: We have a lot of tools at our disposal to compel action. And sometimes we're focused on the energy piece of it because we want Americans to be able to afford the price of oil and gas. Sometimes we're obviously focused on the military nature of it. Sometimes we're focused on the nuclear program.
1: Vice President J.D. Vance on Fox's The Will Cain Show. Some ICE agents are about to be fitted for electric shock gloves.
3: The glove, or generated low-output voltage emitter, is designed to be applied directly to the skin to deliver a pain stimulus of up to 380 volts. The Kentucky company that makes it, Compliant Technologies, says it can help an officer gain compliance in seconds.
1: Fox's Mike Tobin. 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
4: Here's your forecast for Classic Hits WKYH. There is a flood watch in effect until 8 a.m. As we'll see scattered showers overnight, and lows will be in the lower 70s. For your Friday, we'll see chances of showers once again, mostly cloudy skies, highs will be in the upper 80s. And Friday night, we'll see chances of scattered showers overnight once again, mostly cloudy skies, lows will be in the lower 70s. 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

0: 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I'm Ray. Got all those great songs for you all night long. Give me a minute. We'll get back into some more great tunage and get you singing along with Freddie Mercury and Queen up next.
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6: Here's your forecast for Classic Hits WKYH. There is a flood watch in effect until 8 a.m. as we'll see scattered showers overnight and lows will be in the lower 70s. For your Friday, we'll see chances of showers once again, mostly cloudy skies, highs will be in the upper 80s. And Friday night, we'll see chances of scattered showers overnight once again, mostly cloudy skies, lows will be in the lower 70s. 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

0: Zillo, part of the classic hits on a Thursday night with Rosanna, inspired by Rosanna Arquette. She was kind of hanging around with one of the guys in the band back in the day. I'm Ray. It's good to have you here on a summer night. Boy, summer is definitely in full swing, and the bugs know it. Mosquitoes are everywhere, aren't they? If you ever wondered why mosquitoes ignore some people and completely swarm others, researchers may have found part of the answer. Yeah, it's our fault. So the study found that our skin bacteria and the chemicals we naturally release make mosquitoes like us the most. And the specific bacteria and chemicals vary depending on each mosquito's species and their personal tastes, I guess. So, yeah, it's basically our fault. The researchers are hopeful, though, that this could help them develop more targeted mosquito repellents in the future. So, hey, I'm all for that, right?
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0: Classic Hits, The Verve, and Bittersweet Symphony here on Thursday night. How about we do more of these great songs? Let me line up another hour of favorites here in a minute. We'll get it rolling with Supertramp on the way next.
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4: Here's your forecast for Classic Hits WKYH. There is a flood watch in effect until 8 a.m., as we'll see scattered showers overnight, and lows will be in the lower 70s. For your Friday, we'll see chances of showers once again, mostly cloudy skies, highs will be in the upper 80s. And Friday night, we'll see chances of scattered showers overnight once again, mostly cloudy skies, lows will be in the lower 70s. 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
1: Fox News, I'm Carmen Roberts. The Kennedy Center Board votes again to add President Trump's name to the building's facade and close it for renovations.
2: Both decisions test a federal judge's ruling 2 months ago that ordered President Trump's name removed from the building and also blocked plans for the closure. It is likely today's decisions will renew those legal challenges.
1: Fox's Jared Halpern at the White House. More than 35,000 customers are still without power in Ohio after storms swept through the area. On Tuesday, Governor Mike DeWine says the state's doing what it can to get the lights back on.
3: We've been in contact with the utility companies who tell us that they're, you know, they're getting these numbers down. But if you're one of the people who still doesn't have electricity, that doesn't give you much consolation.
1: Many areas also dealing with severe flooding. 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
4: Here's your forecast for Classic Hits WKYH. There is a flood watch in effect until 8 a.m. As we'll see scattered showers overnight, and lows will be in the lower 70s. For your Friday, we'll see chances of showers once again, mostly cloudy skies, highs will be in the upper 80s. And Friday night, we'll see chances of scattered showers overnight once again, mostly cloudy skies, lows will be in the lower 70s. 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
1: Playing those classic hits you love on a Thursday night, just underway with another hour of favorites. I'm Ray Michaels. Good to have you here singing along. It's okay. You can do it. I approve. Try it out on this one, Genesis.

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0: Classic hits with Steeler's Wheel, Jerry Rafferty's band. With Stuck in the Middle with you, it's Ray with you on the radio here Thursday. It's good to have you tuned in. We do have the best music in town, you know. I'm going to play more of it here in a minute. John Cougar Mellencamp coming up next.
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5: 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Here's your forecast for Classic Hits WKYH. There is a flood watch in effect until 8 a.m. as we'll see scattered showers overnight, and lows will be in the lower 70s. For your Friday, we'll see chances of showers once again, mostly cloudy skies, highs will be in the upper 80s. And Friday night, we'll see chances of scattered showers overnight once again, mostly cloudy skies, lows will be in the lower 70s. 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

0: Duran Duran on the radio singing Rio here on Thursday night. I'm Ray. Good to have you along. Let me get more of these great songs on for you. We're going to start it up. Another hour of the greatest hits ever made coming up next with the Rolling Stones leading the way.
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4: WKYH. Here's your forecast for Classic Hits WKYH. There is a flood watch in effect until 8 a.m. as we'll see scattered showers overnight, and lows will be in the lower 70s. For your Friday, we'll see chances of showers once again. Mostly cloudy skies. Highs will be in the upper 80s. And Friday night, we'll see chances of scattered showers overnight once again. Mostly cloudy skies. Lows will be in the lower 70s. 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
1: Fox News, I'm Ted Linder. Energy Secretary Chris Wright claims in a post on X that 15 million barrels of oil are flowing through the Strait of Hormuz per day, but shipping data firm Kepler says just 84 vessels crossed the waterway last week, while J.P. Morgan says the real number is closer to 4 million barrels per day. On Fox, Secretary Wright insists the reports he receives are accurate.
2: Every day I get a report of transits in the north and the south and the exact product count and details of what goes through in the south.
1: President Trump claims the Strait of Hormuz is open while Iran says it's closed. Tropical storm Lala forecast to become a hurricane as it approaches the Big Island of Hawaii on Saturday, bringing with it as much as 2 feet of rain, according to the National Hurricane Center. A hurricane watch in effect for the Big Island.
3: If it makes a landfall, it'll be only the seventh landfalling storm or hurricane in the Hawaiian Islands in about 75 years.
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4: Here's your forecast for Classic Hits WKYH. There is a flood watch in effect until 8 a.m. as we'll see scattered showers overnight, and lows will be in the lower 70s. For your Friday, we'll see chances of showers once again, mostly cloudy skies, highs will be in the upper 80s, and Friday night, we'll see chances of scattered showers overnight once again, mostly cloudy skies, lows will be in the lower 70s. 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

0: All the small things. 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If you blink, you're going to miss more great hits. Coming up in just minutes, REO Speedwagon on the way.
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8: Here's your forecast for Classic Hits WKYH. There is a flood watch in effect until 8 a.m. As we'll see scattered showers overnight, and lows will be in the lower 70s. For your Friday, we'll see chances of showers once again, mostly cloudy skies, highs will be in the upper 80s. And Friday night, we'll see chances of scattered showers overnight once again, mostly cloudy skies, lows will be in the lower 70s. 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
1: News, and I'm Chris DeMeo. Tens of thousands still without power in Ohio after storms swept through parts of the state on Tuesday.
2: I certainly feel for them. You know, we've been in contact with the utility companies who tell us that they're, you know, they're getting these numbers down. But if you're one of the people who still doesn't have electricity, that doesn't give you much consolation.
1: That's Ohio Governor Mike DeWine. While the storms are over, the region is still experiencing severe floods. Nearly two dozen Democratic-led states suing the federal government over a government effort to remove unqualified foreign truck drivers from the road.
3: What's happening here is you have these liberal states actually siding with an illegal truck driver over the safety of an American citizen. It shows how perverse these radical leftists have become.
1: Transportation Secretary Sean Duffy on Fox's The Ingram Angle. 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
4: Here's your forecast for Classic Hits WKYH. There is a flood watch in effect until 8 a.m., as we'll see scattered showers overnight, and lows will be in the lower 70s. For your Friday, we'll see chances of showers once again, mostly cloudy skies, highs will be in the upper 80s. And Friday night, we'll see chances of scattered showers overnight once again, mostly cloudy skies, lows will be in the lower 70s. 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

0: That other band from Boston, Aerosmith, and Sweet Emotion. Stick around, Journey on the Way. Also, Belinda Carlisle. And please, if you're out and about driving, no texting and driving and no drinking and driving. Stay safe.
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2: WKYH. Here's your forecast for Classic Hits WKYH. There is a flood watch in effect until 8 a.m. As we'll see scattered showers overnight, and lows will be in the lower 70s. For your Friday, we'll see chances of showers once again, mostly cloudy skies, highs will be in the upper 80s. And Friday night, we'll see chances of scattered showers overnight once again, mostly cloudy skies, lows will be in the lower 70s. 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

0: The thrill on the hill. It's the Salisbury Hill. It's Peter Gabriel. Bob Worthington here. And the last number one hit ever for George Harrison. Got that coming up next. Produced by Jeff Lynn of ELO.
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6: Here's your forecast for Classic Hits WKYH. There is a flood watch in effect until 8 a.m. As we'll see scattered showers overnight, and lows will be in the lower 70s. For your Friday, we'll see chances of showers once again, mostly cloudy skies, highs will be in the upper 80s. And Friday night, we'll see chances of scattered showers overnight once again, mostly cloudy skies, lows will be in the lower 70s. 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
2: News, I'm Ted Lindner. Tropical storm Lala forecast to become a hurricane as it approaches the Big Island of Hawaii on Saturday, bringing with it as much as 2 feet of rain, according to the National Hurricane Center. A hurricane watch is in effect for the Big Island.
3: If it makes a landfall, it'll be only the seventh landfalling storm or hurricane in the Hawaiian Islands in about 75 years.
2: Fox Weather's Mike Seidel. And Energy Secretary Chris Wright claims in a post on X that 15 million barrels of oil are flowing through the Strait of Hormuz per day, but shipping data firm Kepler says just 84 vessels crossed the waterway last week, while J.P. Morgan says the real number is closer to 4 million barrels. And Fox Energy Secretary Wright insists the report he receives indicates 15 million barrels a day are accurate.
4: Every day I get a report of transits in the north and the south and the exact product count and details of what goes through in the south.
2: President Trump claims the Strait of Hormuz is open. Iran says it's closed. 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
5: Here's your forecast for Classic Hits WKYH. There is a flood watch in effect until 8 a.m. as we'll see scattered showers overnight, and lows will be in the lower 70s. For your Friday, we'll see chances of showers once again, mostly cloudy skies, highs will be in the upper 80s. And Friday night, we'll see chances of scattered showers overnight once again,

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0: The pathway may be narrow, but it's the one to take. It's the way. It's Fastball. Stick around, George Michael, Keeping the Faith, also Spandau Ballet, and one of the songs that really launched them into superstardom this day for the band, the Eagles. Next.
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5: Here's your forecast for Classic Hits WKYH. There is a flood watch in effect until 8 a.m. as we'll see scattered showers overnight, and lows will be in the lower 70s. For your Friday, we'll see chances of showers once again, mostly cloudy skies, highs will be in the upper 80s. And Friday night, we'll see chances of scattered showers overnight once again, mostly cloudy skies, lows will be in the lower 70s. 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

0: Cause I gotta have faith. 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Because I gotta have faith.
1: Keeping the faith, George Michael. Hey, Bob Worthington here. More great music near. Don't go away. Def Leppard, also Smashing Pumpkins.
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0: 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Just pour some sugar on me and you're all set. 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
7: Here's your forecast for Classic Hits WKYH. There is a flood watch in effect until 8 a.m. As we'll see scattered showers overnight, and lows will be in the lower 70s. For your Friday, we'll see chances of showers once again. Mostly cloudy skies. Highs will be in the upper 80s. And Friday night, we'll see chances of scattered showers overnight once again. Mostly cloudy skies. Lows will be in the lower 70s. 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
1: News. I'm Chris DeMail. Three executions took place in the U.S. on Thursday.
2: Oklahoma, Tennessee, and Alabama carrying out the death sentences. All three of the prisoners convicted of murder. Although unusual, the fact that they occurred on the same day, merely a coincidence.
1: Fox's Gary Baumgarten. It's the first time three executions have happened on the same day in 16 years. Nearly two dozen Democratic-led states suing the federal government over a Trump administration effort to remove unqualified foreign truck drivers from the road.
3: What's happening here is you have these liberal states actually siding with an illegal truck driver over the safety of an American citizen. It shows how perverse these radical leftists have become.
1: Transportation Secretary Sean Duffy on Fox's The Ingram Angle. More than 280 now dead after a powerful earthquake in Colombia. The search continues for survivors. 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
4: Here's your forecast for Classic Hits WKYH. There is a flood watch in effect until 8 a.m. as we'll see scattered showers overnight, and lows will be in the lower 70s. For your Friday, we'll see chances of showers once again, mostly cloudy skies, highs will be in the upper 80s. And Friday night, we'll see chances of scattered showers overnight once again, mostly cloudy skies, lows will be in the lower 70s. 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

0: Number one song, number one movie, our late, late, late movie. Grab yourself some popcorn, maybe some Junior Mints, and that one from Footloose, the movie which starred Kevin Bacon. Stick around, the car is also Alanna Miles, and how about some ZZ Top?
1: I'm not one to say I told you so, but I switched to Pure Talk over a year ago, and ever since, I've been telling people there's no better wireless company out there. 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
2: Here's your forecast for Classic Hits WKYH. There is a flood watch in effect until 8 a.m. as we'll see scattered showers overnight, and lows will be in the lower 70s. For your Friday, we'll see chances of showers once again, mostly cloudy skies, highs will be in the upper 80s. And Friday night, we'll see chances of scattered showers overnight once again, mostly cloudy skies, lows will be in the lower 70s. 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

0: She's got the legs, I got the brains here. Yeah, it's Bob Worthington here. More great music on the other side, including Eddie Money. And from the album Into the Gap, count them all three of them, Thompson Twins, next.
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0: pair of tickets for you and Eddie Money. Two tickets to paradise, the wee hours of your Friday morning, getting closer and closer to the weekend. Thank you very much.
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3: Here's your forecast for Classic Hits WKYH. There is a flood watch in effect until 8 a.m. as we'll see scattered showers overnight, and lows will be in the lower 70s. For your Friday, we'll see chances of showers once again, mostly cloudy skies, highs will be in the upper 80s. And Friday night, we'll see chances of scattered showers overnight once again, mostly cloudy skies, lows will be in the lower 70s. 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
1: News, I'm Ted Lindner. The Kennedy Center Board votes again to add President Trump's name to the building's facade and close it for renovations.
2: Both decisions test a federal judge's ruling 2 months ago that ordered President Trump's name removed from the building and also blocked plans for the closure. It is likely today's decisions will renew those legal challenges.
1: That's Fox's Jared Halpern at the White House. Tropical storm Lala is forecast to become a hurricane as it approaches the Big Island of Hawaii on Saturday, bringing with it as much as 2 feet of rain, according to the National Hurricane Center. A hurricane watch is in effect for the Big Island.
3: If it makes a landfall, it'll be only the seventh landfalling storm or hurricane in the Hawaiian Islands in about 75 years.
1: It's Fox Weather's Mike Seidel. Stay up to date with the latest on the storm. 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
4: Here's your forecast for Classic Hits WKYH. There is a flood watch in effect until 8 a.m., as we'll see scattered showers overnight, and lows will be in the lower 70s. For your Friday, we'll see chances of showers once again, mostly cloudy skies, highs will be in the upper 80s, and Friday night, we'll see chances of scattered showers overnight once again, mostly cloudy skies, lows will be in the lower 70s. 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

0: Music from North of the Border, Bachman Turner Overdrive, You Ain't Seen Nothing Yet. Stick around, Van the Man Morrison, the Bangles. And how about some Billy Joel on the way?
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6: Here's your forecast for Classic Hits WKYH. There is a flood watch in effect until 8 a.m. as we'll see scattered showers overnight and lows will be in the lower 70s. For your Friday, we'll see chances of showers once again, mostly cloudy skies, highs will be in the upper 80s. And Friday night, we'll see chances of scattered showers overnight once again, mostly cloudy skies, lows will be in the lower 70s. 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

Whatever happened to Tuesday and so slow? Gone down the old man with a transistor radio. Standing in the sunlight laughing, hiding behind a rainbow's wall.

0: Hi, you're rockin' Sing Along, Van the Man Morrison, Brown Eyed Girl. Bob Worthington here. More great music near and the weekend around the corner. 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

0: 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What, less than 3 months away until Halloween? Trick or treat. 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
3: WKYH. Here's your forecast for Classic Hits WKYH. There is a flood watch in effect until 8 a.m. as we'll see scattered showers overnight, and lows will be in the lower 70s. For your Friday, we'll see chances of showers once again, mostly cloudy skies, highs will be in the upper 80s. And Friday night, we'll see chances of scattered showers overnight once again, mostly cloudy skies, lows will be in the lower 70s. 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
1: Fox News, I'm Chris DeMeo. Luigi Mangione is reportedly expected to change his plea on federal charges of stalking and killing UnitedHealthcare CEO Brian Thompson.
2: It not only cancels the January federal trial, but could also end his state trial because of New York's double jeopardy law, because the state case is where Mangione faces actual murder charges.
1: Fox's Brian Yenis in New York. The New York state trial is scheduled to start September 8th. A new Fox poll gives Republicans the edge in Michigan's Senate race.
3: Republican Mike Rogers with 51% of the vote and far-left Democrat Abdullah Syed at 47%. So Rogers has a four-point edge, which is still within the poll's margin of error among Michigan's registered voters.
1: Fox's Alexis McAdams, President Trump has endorsed Rogers. 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
4: Here's your forecast for Classic Hits WKYH. There is a flood watch in effect until 8 a.m., as we'll see scattered showers overnight, and lows will be in the lower 70s. For your Friday, we'll see chances of showers once again, mostly cloudy skies, highs will be in the upper 80s. And Friday night, we'll see chances of scattered showers overnight once again, mostly cloudy skies, lows will be in the lower 70s.

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5: WKYH. Here's your forecast for Classic Hits WKYH. There is a flood watch in effect until 8 a.m. As we'll see scattered showers overnight, and lows will be in the lower 70s. For your Friday, we'll see chances of showers once again, mostly cloudy skies, highs will be in the upper 80s. And Friday night, we'll see chances of scattered showers overnight once again, mostly cloudy skies, lows will be in the lower 70s. 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

0: Oh, there they are doing some wheelies in the parking lot again there. The problem is it's the parking garage. Steppenwolf, Born to be Wild. Stick around. Bob Worthington here. More great music near and all weekend long. 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

0: Goo Goo Dolls and Iris. Hey, saying hi to Jackie. Also, Joanna listening in. And a very happy birthday to Victor on your special day. Happy birthday to you.
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2: Here's your forecast for Classic Hits WKYH. There is a flood watch in effect until 8 a.m. as we'll see scattered showers overnight, and lows will be in the lower 70s. For your Friday, we'll see chances of showers once again, mostly cloudy skies, highs will be in the upper 80s. And Friday night, we'll see chances of scattered showers overnight once again, mostly cloudy skies, lows will be in the lower 70s. 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
1: News, I'm Ted Linder. Tropical storm Lala forecast to become a hurricane as it approaches the Big Island of Hawaii Saturday, bringing with it as much as 2 feet of rain, according to the National Hurricane Center. A hurricane watch is in effect for the Big Island.
2: If it makes a landfall, it'll be only the seventh landfalling storm or hurricane in the Hawaiian Islands in about 75 years.
1: That's Fox Weather's Mike Seidel. And Energy Secretary Chris Wright claims in a post on X that 15 million barrels of oil are flowing through the Strait of Hormuz per day, but shipping data firm Kepler says just 84 vessels crossed the waterway last week, and J.P. Morgan says the real number is close to 4 million barrels per day. On Fox, Secretary Wright insists the reports he receives are accurate.
3: Every day I get a report of transits in the north and the south and the exact product count and details of what goes through in the south.
1: President Trump claims the Strait of Hormuz is open while Iran says it's closed. 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
4: Here's your forecast for Classic Hits WKYH. There is a flood watch in effect until 8 a.m. as we'll see scattered showers overnight and lows will be in the lower 70s. For your Friday, we'll see chances of showers once again, mostly cloudy skies, highs will be in the upper 80s. And Friday night, we'll see chances of scattered showers overnight once again. Mostly cloudy skies. Lows will be in the lower 70s. 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

Always one of my favorite bands. I want to personally select this one. How about this one? It's been a while. ELO, Electric Light Orchestra. Turn to Stone. Look out now.

0: Rock and Robert Palmer, simply irresistible is what you are. Your TGIF. Good morning, Bob Worthington here. Maybe enjoying your first cup of coffee. Grab yourself a bagel or a donut and you're set to rock.
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4: Here's your forecast for Classic Hits WKYH. There is a flood watch in effect until 8 a.m. As we'll see scattered showers overnight, and lows will be in the lower 70s. For your Friday, we'll see chances of showers once again, mostly cloudy skies, highs will be in the upper 80s. And Friday night, we'll see chances of scattered showers overnight once again, mostly cloudy skies, lows will be in the lower 70s. 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

0: Good morning, your TGIF. Good morning, your Friday morning. We're already here. How about it? Yeah, and just landing yourself properly for the weekend. Take us along.
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3: Here's your forecast for Classic Hits WKYH. There is a flood watch in effect until 8 a.m. as we'll see scattered showers overnight, and lows will be in the lower 70s. For your Friday, we'll see chances of showers once again, mostly cloudy skies, highs will be in the upper 80s. And Friday night, we'll see chances of scattered showers overnight once again, mostly cloudy skies, lows will be in the lower 70s. 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

0: What a great question for a Friday. We're up. Are you dressed? Go. If you're still in bed, maybe you can call out today. It's Jim. Happy Friday, everybody. Today is August 14th. If you're celebrating a birthday today or over the weekend, happy birthday to you from all of us. We hope that you have an awesome day, and congrats to everybody who is celebrating an anniversary today or over the weekend. All right, celebrity birthday book is right here in front of me. I've got two hands, hand and a half full. Today, Steve Martin, author, actor, comedian, 81 today. Danielle Steele is 79. Cartoonist, you know, the Far Side guy. Gary Larson hits 76 today. Magic Johnson, 67. Cindy from the Brady Bunch. Susan Olsen, 65. Was Cindy your gal? Was it Jan? Did you identify with the middle daughter, or were you Marsha? I don't know. It was more like Susan Day from the Partridge Family. Halle Berry, 60 today. Mila Kunis is 43. Spencer Pratt from The Hills, 43 as well. And Tim Tebow rings in number 39. All right, what are we celebrating today? Is Wiffle Ball Day, Tattoo Removal Day. It is Financial Awareness Day, and it is also Creamsicle Day. All right, let's do three in a row. BTO coming up. Also going to hear from Huey Lewis in the news. Good morning.
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4: This is Kentucky Farm Bureau's Across Kentucky. KFB places a high priority on education. Matt Ingram says the state and associated counties have awarded a number of scholarships this year.
5: We support education from the earliest levels all the way up to those students that are going to things after high school. And if you look at the organization collectively, that's the state organization, but also the county farm bureaus, 120 county farm bureaus across the whole state. We awarded 634 Kentucky high school seniors with scholarships totaling $980,750. So just a little shy of $1 million that the Farm Bureau organization as a whole reinvested into the youth of Kentucky for this next year.
4: From Ag in the Classroom to leadership competition to the EIFL program, as well as collegiate Farm Bureau chapters, KFB invests in tomorrow's leaders. This is Across Kentucky.
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0: and Burning for You, getting us set for another great hour of classic hits coming up, and we'll kick that off with Queen and Bowie in just a couple of minutes. Well, did you stay up late last night to watch preseason football? You're like, come on, Jim, quit talking about this. Well, I understand that part, too, but it's football. My wife was so excited about football. More, she always says. We do have more tonight, just a couple of games. We've got the Jets and the Steelers, Panthers and the Jags, Packers and the Broncos. Interesting to see how that one plays out. Let's see, everybody else gets to play on Saturday. I fell asleep right in the middle of most of those games last night. I think it's extra long nap day today, and then maybe a double espresso shot. Stay up late enough on a Friday night to watch football. Oh, great.
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5: Members of the House Oversight Committee, chaired by Kentucky Congressman James Comer, said that a woke Smithsonian museum is erasing American history. Some are alleging that major American figures are almost entirely missing from the museum, including men like George Washington, Thomas Jefferson, and the Pilgrims. On July 4th, the White House released a 162-page report charging museum leadership of extreme political activism and decried the Institute's thinly veiled anti-Americanism. Museum Director Anthea Hartig said that the museum does not take sides in American political debates, but pro-transgender displays in the museum seem to indicate otherwise. Hartig has a right to his political opinions, but when leftist ideology twists the American story, it should not surprise anyone that the Smithsonian will face criticism.
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0: federal court. He's expected to plead guilty to federal stalking charges without a plea deal on the table. Fox's Brian Yenis tells us why.
1: So if Mangione pleads guilty to federal crimes, a legal fight could then play out over the fate of the New York State case. The Manhattan DA's office would have to successfully argue that the federal stalking charges are different enough from the state's second-degree murder charges to move forward.
0: Democratic senators are concerned about the USS Abraham Lincoln at sea for nearly 9 months supporting operations in the Middle East.
2: Democrat Senator Richard Blumenthal raising concerns of supply shortages, water contamination, plumbing issues, and deteriorating mental health in a letter to Secretary Hegseth.
0: It's Fox's Jackie Heinrich. The Navy sending the USS George Washington to relieve the Lincoln. 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
3: With this news update, I'm Jamie Johnson. Significant flash flooding continues to affect eastern Kentucky today. Events occurring in Floyd, Knott, and Letcher counties Thursday night after 2 to 4 inches of rainfall fell on the area. Rising waters prompted a flash flood emergency warning last night in Knott County, where water rescues were executed in the community of Mousie. Flooding was also reported along Kentucky 550 in Lackey and Hindman. In Letcher County last night, rising waters swept vehicles away in Fleming Neon, which also experienced a flash flood event earlier in the day, closing streets for several hours. Meanwhile, over 1,900 customers in Letcher County are still without power. Knott County reporting 814 outages right now. Due to weather conditions, there will be no school today in Floyd and Knott County. Letcher County Schools has also delayed the start of the school year until Monday. In other news today, state and federal funding has been secured to begin design studies for a four-lane expansion of the Hal Rogers Parkway between London and Hazard. The project would widen nearly 60 miles of the highway, which currently includes both two- and four-lane sections. The design phase is expected to cost more than $50 million. No construction timetable has been announced. And a Martin County GED instructor at the Greenup County Detention Center is facing felony charges after authorities say she smuggled drugs to inmates inside a Mother's Day card. Crystal Haslett, 46, of Inez, was arrested after security video showed her giving an inmate a pink card which contained Suboxone strips. Haslett was charged with first-degree promoting contraband and second-degree trafficking in a controlled substance. With news, I'm Jamie Johnson. In local funeral announcements, services for Jesse Waller, 74, of Crum, West Virginia, who passed away Sunday. A memorial service will be tomorrow at 1 at the Church of Christ at Walnut Grove in Jennings Creek, West Virginia. Visitation 11 a.m. tomorrow morning at the church, Jones Preston Funeral Home, and care of the arrangements. Services for Basie Doolin Jr., 80, of West Liberty, who passed away Tuesday. Services Saturday at 1 at the Harold and Stewart and Halsey Funeral Home with burial in the family cemetery in West Liberty. Visitation at 6 p.m. tonight at Harold and Stewart and Halsey Funeral Home. And services for James Ronald Pack, 83, of Stambo, who passed away Wednesday. Services are Tuesday at 2 at the Filmson Son Funeral Home with burial in the Chandler Pack Cemetery at Stambo. Visitation after 12 noon Tuesday prior to the services at Filmson Son Funeral Home. Partly sunny today and more chances for rain and thunderstorms. We are under a flood watch until 11 o'clock tonight. Daytime highs around 90. It will feel like 100 with all the humidity. Tonight, showers and thunderstorms. Cloudy skies, low around 71. On Saturday, sunny and hot. Chances for showers and thunderstorms in the afternoon. High near 90. Sunny and dry on Sunday and a high of 91. 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

0: Well, did you see the photos from the eclipse the other day? Some cool stuff there. Not everybody got a chance to see it or see it well here in the United States. And this is wild. I didn't see this until this morning, but I guess the Weather Channel and NASA had to post messages on their social media reminding Americans, not reminding anyone else, but reminding Americans that we will not lose gravity during the event. This is the post from, how stupid are we here in the United States? Are we that dumb? This is what NASA posted. It says, quote, "We will not," capital letters, "lose gravity today. If you've seen that claim, there's no need to fear. Earth's gravitational pull is determined by its own mass, not the moon. Eclipses don't have any effect on gravity here on Earth, nor on the moon. During a solar eclipse, the moon is orbiting exactly the same as any other day, just happens to reach the point in its slightly tilted orbit when it crosses between the Earth and the sun." Here's what the Weather Channel had to say about it. They said, "Y'all know we're not actually going to lose gravity for 7 seconds today, right? It's important to me that you know that." Wow. So not everything that people post on the internet is true, but holy cow, really? We're going to lose gravity. Okay, whatever. All right, hang tight. That three in a row is coming up next. I will continue to shake my head.
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14: Partly sunny today and more chances for rain and thunderstorms. We are under a flood watch until 11 o'clock tonight. Daytime highs around 90. It will feel like 100 with all the humidity. Tonight, showers and thunderstorms. Cloudy skies, low around 71. On Saturday, sunny and hot, chances for showers and thunderstorms in the afternoon. High near 90. Sunny and dry on Sunday and a high of 91. 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

0: Bryan Adams with the summer of 69. Was it as hot then as it is now? The summer of 2026. And we're in the dog days of it right now. It's Jim, or it's Pearl Jam coming up, and Stevie Nicks on the way as well. Hey, did you know that you might be holding your coffee cup wrong right now? Do you have your fingers, you know, through the handle and you're carrying it like you should? Well, there was some research done by some folks in South Korea, and they wanted to understand why coffee spills as we walk and how to stop it. Think about it. You're kind of in a hurry, and you got the cup out there in front of you, and you're trying not to shake your hand too much overall. They say from this research that we're supposed to be using the crab or the claw grip, supposed to wrap our fingers around the top rim of the cup. They say it gives more stability while walking, cutting down on spills, saves your skin and the floors. It's all good unless you don't have the grip anymore and you drop the whole dang thing on the ground. It's broken. Coffee is all over the place. So the claw grip, try that. Let's try that this morning.
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2: NFL preseason action yesterday. The Cincinnati Bengals winners as they defeated the Detroit Lions 16-14. Joe Flacco threw a touchdown pass for the Bengals, who are 1-0 in the preseason. NASCAR Cup Series back in action tomorrow night. It's a Saturday night race in Richmond, Virginia. It's the Cookout 400 from Richmond Raceway. Cincinnati Reds were winners yesterday in Chicago. They beat the White Sox 9-8. The Reds with the victory improved to 58-62. The Reds are back at home tonight when they take on the Marlins at Great America Ballpark. Chase Burns is on the bump. He's 13-2 with a 2.61 ERA.
1: 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I'm Chuck Sanders, WKYH.

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0: Odd chances for showers and thunderstorms in the afternoon, a high near 90. Sunny and dry on Sunday and a high of 91. 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

0: Black Crowes have a couple of more headlining shows before they take off and support Guns N' Roses. That'll get underway. What is it, August 22nd, Vegas, Allegiant Stadium, all the deets, theblackcrowes.com. All right, time for today's Who Knew question. Approximately 270 of these exist in the United States. Used to be a bunch more. It was the thing to do, the place to go. When you got your driver's license, your parents were like, don't go there. Or if you do go there, don't do that. Does that narrow it down a little bit? Most of the time you weren't watching the movie. All right, there you go. Gave it totally away for you. Think about it. What do we have only 270 of approximately nowadays? Let's do that three in a row, and we'll kick everything off with Roxette next.
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10: Partly sunny today and more chances for rain and thunderstorms. We are under a flood watch until 11 o'clock tonight. Daytime highs around 90. It will feel like 100 with all the humidity. Tonight, showers and thunderstorms. Cloudy skies, low around 71. On Saturday, sunny and hot. Chances for showers and thunderstorms in the afternoon. High near 90. Sunny and dry on Sunday and a high of 91. 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

0: Stone Temple Pilots, Interstate Love Song. It's Jim. All right, who knew? Question today. Who knew that there's about 207 of these left in the United States? Used to be a ton more. Thing to do, place to go. You weren't really watching the movie, were you? You'd stuff some friends in the trunk, get them in for free. We're talking drive-in movie theaters. I'd say about 270 left here in the United States. You ever gotten kicked out of a drive-in movie theater? If you have, raise your hand. Yeah, I have. Movie didn't even start. Had the loud muscle car, wasn't doing anything crazy, just got there, and all of a sudden security came over. Nope, don't like your kind in here. Went to go see Maximum Overdrive. What was going on back in the day? Didn't have any beer or anything. I was by myself. How do you get kicked out of a drive-in movie theater by myself? I don't know. All right, hang tight. Scandal on the way. Doobies coming up, too.
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0: Hope your Friday's off to a great start. It's Jim, another big set of classic hits ready to go. Songs we can all sing along to. The Clash, Train in Vain, Stand By Me, kicking everything off next.
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4: Partly sunny today and more chances for rain and thunderstorms. We are under a flood watch until 11 o'clock tonight. Daytime highs around 90. It will feel like 100 with all the humidity. Tonight, showers and thunderstorms. Cloudy skies, low around 71. On Saturday, sunny and hot. Chances for showers and thunderstorms in the afternoon. High near 90. Sunny and dry on Sunday and a high of 91. 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
2: There are new Fox News polls and two Senate races key to the midterm election battle for control of Congress in Michigan. A week after progressive Abdul El-Sayed won the Democratic Senate primary, he trails Republican Mike Rogers by 4 points. 54% of Michigan voters surveyed call El-Sayed too extreme, though 51% also say Rogers is too closely aligned to President Trump. In Ohio,
3: Republican Senator John Husted, appointed to the role when then-Senator J.D. Vance became vice president, trails his Democratic opponent, Sherrod Brown, by 8 points. Brown is mounting a comeback after losing his seat to Bernie Moreno in 2024. And now, Brown has more enthusiasm, with 97% of Democrats saying they'll vote for him. 87% of Republicans say they'll vote for Husted. While 44% said they were concerned about Brown's ties to the Democratic establishment, more than half of voters were concerned with Husted's ties to the president. Inflation and high prices were by far the biggest concern. 40% say it's the most important issue, followed by health care at 14%. Jessica Rosenthal, Fox News.
2: A hurricane warning is up for Hawaii's Big Island as tropical storm Lala churns near, forecast to grow into a hurricane today.
4: It approaches and passes either over or near the Big Island on Saturday. If it makes a landfall, it'll be only the seventh landfalling storm or hurricane in the Hawaiian Islands in about 75 years, so it's unusual.
2: Fox Weather's Mike Seidel in Hilo. Parts of Europe keep sweltering with more triple-digit heat.
5: Thursday was the hottest day of the year in the United Kingdom, and Britain's weather service says West London got up to almost 101 degrees Fahrenheit. Both Britain and France are going through their fifth heat wave of the year. French meteorologists say temperatures across the country have gotten as high as 106 degrees. Some relief, though, may be ahead. Forecasters say the most intense heat is expected to move eastward away from Britain and France on Friday.
2: That's Fox's John Saucier. On Wall Street, stock futures are mixed ahead of the opening bell and a report on retail sales. I'm Dave Anthony. This is Fox News.
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9: It is the Friday edition of the Leach Report, presented by Bobcat Enterprises. Happy to have you on board today. Coming up, we will chat with Jeff Goodman from the Field of 68 about his lengthy interview with Mark Pope that came out earlier this week. Christy Thomas, one of the hosts of our UK Football Network pregame show, and she's getting geared up for September 5th, I am sure. We'll talk with her about the Will Stein era. And then Jenna Lifshin from the Kentucky Colonel. And we'll talk a little football, a little basketball, and who knows what else with Jenna. So that's the lineup today. Wildcat news of the day, always presented by Giuseppe's of Lexington. Big day tomorrow for Kentucky football. The first of the two major scrimmages that I think most schools do it this way, have every training camp, every August, leading up to the start of the season. And so you, as a coach, put your guys through practices and you have an idea of what the depth chart looks like at every position. But those scrimmages finalize it or cause you to rethink it. And the best example I always cite was Benny Snell. First one of these scrimmages, he was like the fourth tailback that went in. And he just steamrolled everybody. And the first thing you think about, because

0: and they are waving him to the house.
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2: 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Eugenio Suarez puts the Reds on top.
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9: NFL preseason action yesterday. The Cincinnati Bengals winners as they defeated the Detroit Lions 16-14. Joe Flacco threw a touchdown pass for the Bengals, who are 1-0 in the preseason. NASCAR Cup Series back in action tomorrow night. It's a Saturday night race in Richmond, Virginia. It's the Cookout 400 from Richmond Raceway. Cincinnati Reds were winners yesterday in Chicago. They beat the White Sox 9-8. The Reds with the victory improved to 58-62. The Reds are back at home tonight when they take on the Marlins at Great America Ballpark. Chase Burns is on the bump. He's 13-2 with a 2.61 ERA.
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1: I'm Roxanne Evans. Luigi Mangione is expected to plead guilty in federal court in the killing of the United Healthcare CEO. He could face life in prison. Fox's Chanley Painter.
2: Sounds like Mangione will essentially be throwing himself at the mercy of the court, hoping that with his cooperation, his lack of criminal history, his education, his background, he will get something less.
1: Alex Murdoch back in a South Carolina courtroom. The disbarred lawyer fighting to move his upcoming retrial out of the county where he was convicted of murdering his wife and son. Tropical storm Lala could become a hurricane when it hits Hawaii. Fox weather meteorologist Craig Herrera.
3: It is likely and a high probability that this will be a Category 1 storm as it approaches the Big Island and scoots south of the rest of the islands.
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5: Jalusi accused UnitedHealthcare CEO killer Luigi Mangione is going to be back in federal court this morning, where he is expected to plead guilty to federal stalking charges.
6: A senior DOJ source tells Fox News there is no plea deal today. He's promised nothing in return and is allowed to plead guilty if he chooses. We're told the DOJ will push for the maximum sentence of life in prison without parole.
5: Fox's Brian Yenes. Mangione's state trial is supposed to begin next month, and parts of Hawaii under a hurricane warning as storms brew in the Pacific.
7: Hurricane warnings are in effect for the Big Island of Hawaii as Tropical Storm Lala gets organized about 400 miles to the southeast. Tropical Storm Watch is in effect for Maui for the possibility of strong winds there, and the alerts will spread across the Hawaiian Islands over the next couple days.
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Let's do it. Let's go with The Cars. Their first top 15 hit when it peaked at number 14. Well, hi, it's Haynes Johnson. Uh-oh, you're not going to eat that, man. I'll have the latest huge food recall and why.

0: Classic, it's 99.3 WKYH. It was one and done for the band Blind Melon with No Rain that peaked at number 20. Well, hi, it's Haynes Johns, and uh-oh, you're not going to eat that, are you? Gosh, I hope not. The latest huge food recall as dozens of popular salsas, dips, and guacamole sold at grocery stores and retailers being recalled because of a multi-state salmonella outbreak. It's from Coast Citrus Distributors, and they have 20 dips and other foods sold at Trader Joe's, Walmart, Whole Foods, and Kroger stores. So, and that joins Chipotle Mexican Grill and Qdobo as they've removed jalapenos from some of their restaurants, all because of salmonella. Of course, that's a bad infection. Begins with fever, diarrhea, nausea, abdominal pain, and other bad things. Symptoms typically occur within 12 to 72 hours of eating that food. So all the details at FDA.gov, and the keyword obviously is recalls. But wow, be safe out there with that recall of salsas, dips, and guacamole. Again, that's FDA.gov, and the keyword is recalls. So I was thinking, why are we having all these recalls all of a sudden? Seems like we have a lot more this year than ever before. Well, that's because they're using newer, better equipment that is more sensitive, plus to discover those infections and more strict rules to keep our food safer. So that's why. But yeah, FDA.gov, keyword recalls for that. On a happier note, this is why I shop Farmer's Market. Another reason, because it's farm fresh and so good. And a shout out, because if you missed it this week, it's back next week, our Johnson County Farmer's Market next to the Johnson County Extension Office in Paintsville. Happens every Tuesday morning, 10 until 2, every Thursday afternoon between 2 and 6, with local homemade, handmade goods, plus the farm fresh fruits and veggies. So don't miss out. And better way to stay safe, right? Up next, another one-hit wonder, this one from Lip Sync, plus first and final. The first hit for Peter Frampton, then the final solo hit for Eagle Glenn Frey with Classic. 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
9: Partly sunny today and more chances for rain and thunderstorms. We are under a flood watch until 11 o'clock tonight. Daytime highs around 90. It will feel like 100 with all the humidity. Tonight, showers and thunderstorms. Cloudy skies, low around 71. On Saturday, sunny and hot. Chances for showers and thunderstorms in the afternoon. High near 90. Sunny and dry on Sunday and a high of 91. 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

0: final top five hit for Eagle Glenn Frey as he went solo with The Heat Is On that peaked at number 2, of course, from the Beverly Hills Cop motion picture and soundtrack. It was blocked at number 1 by Can't Fight This Feeling from REO Speedwagon. Sadly, we lost Glenn back in 2016, but thankfully, his music lives on. My name is Haynes Johns. Up next, it's all about the number 3, the third top 20 hit for U2, then the third top 10 hit for Rare Earth.
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0: Perfect song for a Friday, right? I just want to celebrate with Rare Earth. I should say they should celebrate. They got their third top 10 hit with that song when it peaked at number 7. Well, hi, it's Haynes Johns. We keep the celebration going next with Beck and his first top 10 hit after Journey and their first top 5 hit. And all the way next hour, well, here's a switch. Turning a $10 million profit installing a new sewer system instead of a sinkhole. At least that's been my experience doing kind of sewer work. Anyway, I'll have where and how coming up.
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4: Partly sunny today and more chances for rain and thunderstorms. We are under a flood watch until 11 o'clock tonight. Daytime highs around 90. It will feel like 100 with all the humidity. Tonight, showers and thunderstorms. Cloudy skies, low around 71. On Saturday, sunny and hot. Chances for showers and thunderstorms in the afternoon. High near 90. Sunny and dry on Sunday and a high of 91. 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

0: classic. It's 99.3 WKYH. One of the final number ones for the Beatles, ironically, with Come Together, as they were imploding as a band. They would have two more number ones after that one, Lynn's Let It Be, and ending with The Long and Winding Road. Well, hi, it's Haynes Johns, and here's a twist, turning a $10 million profit installing a new sewer system. Usually when I have sewer work or any plumbing work done, it's like a money pit, right? Anyway, construction workers in Belgium celebrating the discovery of gold. The police at the city of Dendermonde, which is about 18 miles north of Brussels, said the workers dug up a large quantity of gold, and they've collected that gold, which was then inventoried and safely stored as quickly as possible in a high-security vault of the federal government services. But they found 49 gold bars and a bucket of gold coins. They originally thought the coins were like euro coins, but I hope nobody bit it and broke a tooth. They found out, yeah, that's real gold coins. The haul's estimated worth $10.5 million. So the construction worker said, our first reaction was actually disbelief and amazement. We certainly hadn't expected to find gold. And their supervisor said, after 33 years in the construction industry, this is the first time I've experienced anything like this. Yeah, thank. So it's not known where the gold came from or who it legally belongs to. They're researching that. But the building where the treasure was found, owned by a Belgian charity that offers support to people in difficulty. Well, $10.5 million certainly help a lot of families, a lot of people. So we'll see what happens to that shakes out. But wow, can you imagine digging and there's clink? Oh, there's a gold bar. Clink. Oh, wait, there's another one. Clink and another one. Unbelievable. Good for them. All right, here for us, we go where you go. In addition to our broadcast here, we have our free mobile app, a free download in your app store, either Apple or Android. 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Coming up, AC/DC begins a new era after the Rolling Stones get their first number one. 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
6: Sunny today and more chances for rain and thunderstorms. We are under a flood watch until 11 o'clock tonight. Daytime highs around 90. It will feel like 100 with all the humidity. Tonight, showers and thunderstorms. Cloudy skies, low around 71. On Saturday, sunny and hot, chances for showers and thunderstorms in the afternoon. High near 90. Sunny and dry on Sunday and a high of 91. 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

0: AC/DC beginning a new era, their first single with their new lead singer, Brian Johnson. Well, hi, it's Haynes Johns. Up next, some more firsts. The first top five fit for Aerosmith, then the first number one for the Foo Fighters.
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Hornsby and the Range getting their first number one with The Way It Is. Well, just because that's the way it is doesn't mean that has to be the way it stays. I'm just saying. My name is Hayden.

0: Classic Hits 99.3 WKYH. Bon Jovi getting their first number one with You Give Love a Bad Name. Well, hi, it's Haynes Johns, and how about a blow dry at 15,000 feet? Yeah, that's going to be a hard no for me, but thanks for asking. A broken engine fan blade and window could have been much worse. Happened when a Ryan flight taking off in Greece. Shortly after takeoff, one of those fan blades broke loose and broke the window and also damaged the fuselage in several places, shattering that window, causing a man's head to be sucked through that opening before fellow passengers pulled his head back inside. So, really scary thing going on. Investigators found a bird remains inside that engine, suggesting the plane may have struck birds during takeoff, but they haven't determined exactly what caused that fan blade to break loose. That 61-year-old passenger suffered neck and shoulder injuries, plus some friction burns from his neck hitting the frame of that window. He was seated in row 11. They moved him back to row 12. Oh, so far. And thankfully, a doctor on board to tend to him. Now, the maintenance records show those fan blades, that engine had undergone ultrasonic inspections back in May of this year and November of last year with no damage found. So the flight crews had also reported four suspected bird strikes to that same engine over the previous year. And that's according to NTSB records. And the bird remains have been found in two of those reported strikes. So we'll see what happens. Required maintenance appears to have been performed on schedule, so they're looking at how likely the inspections were conducted and if they were done correctly. Now, the FAA has also issued three directives just last year requiring airlines to strengthen the parts of the engine covering a 737's engines after two previous fan blade failures sent pieces of the engine flying into coverings. So those directives took place in April of last year and required the changes to be done by 2028. After this one, they might move that deadline up considerably, so we'll see what happens with that. But wow, that plane circled for about 20 minutes to burn off some more fuel before it landed safely, and people deplaned regularly at the gate. But wow, could have been much, much worse for them. Here for us on a safer note on Terra Firma, our Johnson County Farmers Market happens every Tuesday morning, 10 until 2, and every Thursday afternoon between 2 and 6, next to the Johnson County Extension Office here in Paintsville. 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

0: partly sunny today and more chances for rain and thunderstorms. We are under a flood watch until 11 o'clock tonight. Daytime highs around 90. It will feel like 100 with all the humidity. Tonight, showers and thunderstorms. Cloudy skies, low around 71. On Saturday, sunny and hot, chances for showers and thunderstorms in the afternoon. High near 90. Sunny and dry on Sunday and a high of 91. 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

0: The Doobie Brothers getting their first number one with Blackwater. Well, hi, it's Haynes Johns. Happy Friday to you and happy birthday today to that wild and crazy guy, Steve Martin, turning 81. Susan St. James from McMillan and Wife fame, she turns 80, as does Antonio Fargas, who? Huggy Bear from Starsky and Hutch. Author Danielle Steele turning 79. Cartoonist Gary Larson of Far Side fame turning 76. Jackie Harry, you know, Mary. She played Sandra in the sitcom 227. She turns 70. Marcia Gay Harden, she was in Space Cowboys. She turns 67. Irvin Johnson, you know, Magic Johnson, the basketball great, turning 67. Susan Olson, little Cindy Brady, turning 65. Halle Berry, she turns 60 today. Mila Kunis from That 70s Show, turning 43. And football star Tim Tebow. What happened to him? Anyway, he turns 39 today. It's your birthday anniversary. We wish you the best. Coming up next, going wild and crazy with love. Robert Palmer and Alanis Morissette explain more next.
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1: I'm John Saucier. The man accused in the 2024 killing of UnitedHealthcare CEO Brian Thompson has pleaded guilty to a federal stalking charge. NYPD Commissioner Jessica Tisch praising the work of the city's law enforcement for their work on this case and discussing the significance of this moment.
2: This is an important moment of accountability, and my thoughts remain first and foremost with Mr. Thompson's family and everyone who knew and loved him.
1: Prosecutors say they intend to seek the maximum sentence of life in prison. Florida Governor Ron DeSantis speaking about how the state's encouraging innovation with small electric aircraft. The governor says he thinks this tech can help in emergency situations.
3: This could be used for medical transport. It could be used for a disaster response, an emergency response. It could be used for law enforcement.
1: The new advanced air mobility or flying car technology is being researched in the state's SunTrax facility. 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
4: Sunny today and more chances for rain and thunderstorms. We are under a flood watch until 11 o'clock tonight. Daytime highs around 90. It will feel like 100 with all the humidity. Tonight, showers and thunderstorms. Cloudy skies, low around 71. On Saturday, sunny and hot, chances for showers and thunderstorms in the afternoon. High near 90. Sunny and dry on Sunday and a high of 91. 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

0: 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Hello, weekend. I missed you.
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6: Sunday today, and more chances for rain and thunderstorms. We are under a flood watch until 11 o'clock tonight. Daytime highs around 90. It will feel like 100 with all the humidity. Tonight, showers and thunderstorms. Cloudy skies, low around 71. On Saturday, sunny and hot. Chances for showers and thunderstorms in the afternoon. High near 90. Sunny and dry on Sunday and a high of 91. 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

0: From the 1984 album, Heartbeat City, that's The Cars. That was their fifth studio album, if I recall correctly. That's Ken Cocker. Well, Don Henley made the announcement earlier this year. That's it. We're done. The end of 2026. No more touring. Well, he changed his mind. The Eagles have added dates at the Sphere in Las Vegas in the second and third weekends of January 2027. Great song by Don Henley is coming up.
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0: partly sunny today and more chances for rain and thunderstorms. We are under a flood watch until 11 o'clock tonight. Daytime highs around 90. It will feel like 100 with all the humidity. Tonight, showers and thunderstorms. Cloudy skies, low around 71. On Saturday, sunny and hot, chances for showers and thunderstorms in the afternoon, high near 90. Sunny and dry on Sunday and a high of 91. 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

What a great album from 1974. You had the title track, you had Jet and Hell on Wheels, all hit singles off of that album. I'm Ken Cocker. Just a little bit, we got some Smash Mouth for you later this hour. Look at the Born on Dates of the Lates and Greats, and now, Whitesnake.

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8: Partly sunny today and more chances for rain and thunderstorms. We are under a flood watch until 11 o'clock tonight. Daytime highs around 90. It will feel like 100 with all the humidity. Tonight, showers and thunderstorms. Cloudy skies, low around 71. On Saturday, sunny and hot. Chances for showers and thunderstorms in the afternoon. High near 90. Sunny and dry on Sunday and a high of 91. 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

0: On the Dark Side, John Cafferty. And the Beaver Brown Band, a huge song back in the 1980s, and I'm Ken Cocker doing the cruise. We appreciate you being along. Hello, weekend! I missed you. After the Fire's coming up in a bit with Dick Commissar's in town. Also going to play Three Doors Down, so please don't go anywhere.
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2: NFL preseason action yesterday. The Cincinnati Bengals winners as they defeated the Detroit Lions 16-14. Joe Flacco threw a touchdown pass for the Bengals, who are 1-0 in the preseason. NASCAR Cup Series back in action tomorrow night. It's a Saturday night race in Richmond, Virginia. It's the Cookout 400 from Richmond Raceway. Cincinnati Reds were winners yesterday in Chicago. They beat the White Sox 9-8. The Reds with the victory improved to 58-62. The Reds are back at home tonight when they take on the Marlins at Great America Ballpark. Chase Burns is on the bump. He's 13-2 with a 2.61 ERA.
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1: News. I'm John Saucier. The S&P 500 hit a record high Thursday. President Trump, any thoughts?
2: We hit number 80 record. So 80 days out of a short 1.5 years, we have a record stock market. 401ks have set a new record.
1: The president on Long Island, New York today, campaigning with New York gubernatorial candidate Republican Bruce Blakeman. Luigi Mangione pleading guilty to a federal stalking charge in the killing of UnitedHealthcare CEO Brian Thompson. NYPD Commissioner Jessica Tisch praising the city's law enforcement and offered a clear message to any supporters of the 28-year-old confessed killer.
3: Violence is not a cause. Murder is not a message. And a killer is certainly not a hero.
1: His next scheduled sentencing is December 18th. Prosecutors say they intend to seek the maximum possible sentence of life in prison. He also has a state trial coming up. 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
5: With a look at today's local news, I'm Scott Ratliff reporting. Significant flash flooding continues to affect eastern Kentucky, with events occurring in Floyd, Knott, and Letcher counties Thursday night. Rising waters prompted a flash flood emergency warning last night in Knott County, where water rescues were executed in the community of Mousy. Flooding was also reported on Kentucky 550 in the Lackey and Hyman area. In Letcher County last night, rising water swept vehicles away in Fleming Neon, which also experienced a flash flooding event earlier in the day, closing streets for several hours. Meanwhile, over 1,900 customers in Letcher County are still without power. Knott County is reporting 814 outages. State and federal funding has been secured to begin design studies for a four-lane expansion of the Hal Rogers Parkway between London and Hazard. The project would widen nearly 60 miles of the highway, which currently includes both two- and four-lane sections. The design phase is expected to cost more than $50 million. No construction timetable has been announced. And a Martin County GED instructor at the Greenup County Detention Center is facing felony charges after authorities say she smuggled drugs to inmates inside a Mother's Day card. Crystal Hazlett, age 46, of Inez, was arrested after security video showed Hazlett giving an inmate a pink card, which contained Suboxone strips. Hazlett has been charged with first-degree promoting contraband and second-degree trafficking in a controlled substance. That's been a look at today's local news. And Scott Ratliff reporting.
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7: 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A memorial service will be tomorrow at 1 at the Church of Christ at Walnut Grove in Jennings Creek, West Virginia. 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And services for James Ronald Pack, 83, of Stambo, who passed away Wednesday. Services are Tuesday at 2 at the Filmson Son Funeral Home with burial in the Chandler Pack Cemetery at Stambo. 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
9: WKYH weather. Here's a look at your weather forecast. Tonight, partly cloudy with showers and thunderstorms likely into the overnight. Humid with lows around 70. Saturday, partly sunny in the morning, cloudy in the afternoon with a chance of showers or thunderstorms, hot with highs in the upper 80s. Saturday night, partly cloudy and humid with lows in lower 70s. And Sunday, partly sunny and hot with highs in lower 90s. This has been a look at your WKYH weather forecast.
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0: Yeah, Talking Heads, this is Ken Cocker, Friday Cruise, Tommy Two-Tone, and Lifehouse coming up in a bit. Did you see they are going to have a sequel series to one of my all-time favorite movies, Clueless, came out in the mid-90s, starring Alicia Silverstone, and kind of a touchstone for the 1990s, as a matter of fact. It's a great flick, and they're going to have a six-part series on Paramount Plus that will begin filming soon and air in 2027. Alicia is back as Cher. I think her last name was Horowitz, if I remember correctly, in that. And this time she has to deal with the trials and tribulations of her own daughter.
1: And Doug.
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5: Here's a look at your weather forecast. Tonight, partly cloudy with showers and thunderstorms likely into the overnight. Humid with lows around 70. Saturday, partly sunny in the morning, cloudy in the afternoon with a chance of showers and thunderstorms, hot with highs in the upper 80s. Saturday night, partly cloudy and humid with lows in lower 70s. And Sunday, partly sunny and hot with highs in lower 90s. This has been a look at your WKYH weather forecast.
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0: 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For a pretty Biggie deal, it's got to be Wendy's. The pregame show is also brought to you by
1: Andy Reds Baseball, brought to you on WKYH by Foothills Communications, Appalachian Wireless,